0: 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EPFO notifies 8.25% interest rate on EPF deposits for financial year 2025-26. Centre issues notice to Meta over new username feature on WhatsApp in India, seeks detailed explanation in 3 days. Delhi government notifies permanent winter pollution master plan to curb seasonal air pollution in the national capital. Belgium stumps Senegal 3-2 in extra time thriller at FIFA World Cup. And in men's cricket, first T20 international between India and England abandoned due to rain. And now the news in detail. Prime Minister Narendra Modi will hold annual summit-level talks with his Japanese counterpart Sanae Takaichi in New Delhi today. The summit will provide an opportunity for both sides to review and strengthen the full spectrum of bilateral cooperation as well as exchange views on regional and global issues of mutual interest. Several MOUs are expected to be exchanged following the talks between Prime Minister Modi and Prime Minister Takaichi. The Japanese Prime Minister arrived in New Delhi last evening on a 3-day visit to India. This is the first official visit of Prime Minister Takaichi to India. The External Affairs Ministry said that the visit marks an important step in taking forward the special strategic and global partnership between India and Japan. Our correspondent reports that economic security has emerged as a key pillar of the relationship.
1: During the first economic security dialogue held in Tokyo in November 2024, the two sides identified 5 sectors as priority sectors for strategic collaboration. These are semiconductors, critical minerals, pharmaceuticals, clean energy and information, and communication technology. The India-Japan relationship was marked by frequent high-level political engagement. Most recently, Prime Minister Narendra Modi interacted with the Japanese Prime Minister during the G7 summit in France. The two leaders had earlier met on the sidelines of the G20 summit in Johannesburg in November last year. The annual summit remains the flagship platform driving the strategic agenda of the partnership. An action plan for Japan-India human resource exchange and cooperation was launched during the annual summit in 2025, which envisages two-way exchange of 5 lakh personnel in 5 years, including 50,000 skilled and semi-skilled personnel from India to Japan. Apart from annual summits, high-level exchanges and meetings regularly take place at foreign Minister, Defense Minister, NSA, Foreign Secretary and other levels. Suparna Saikya, Akashwani News, Delhi.
0: Prime Minister Narendra Modi has said he is looking forward to the wide-ranging discussions with Japanese Prime Minister Sanae Takaichi that will further deepen India-Japan's special strategic and global partnership. In a social media post, Mr. Modi said he is delighted to host her on her first visit to India. Prime Minister Modi said that through their joint efforts, India and Japan will continue to advance peace, stability and prosperity in the Indo-Pacific and beyond. Employees Provident Fund Organization, EPFO, has officially notified an 8.25% interest rate on EPF deposits for financial year 2025-26. The ratings have been declared following the approval of the Ministry of Railway, I beg your pardon, for the Ministry of Labour and Employment as per the EPF scheme 1952. It has directed regional and zonal offices to credit the approved interest to members' EPF accounts. The government issued a notice to Meta regarding rollout of the username feature on WhatsApp in India. According to the sources, the Ministry of Electronics and Information Technology has directed Meta to furnish a detailed explanation on the usernames feature within 3 days. More from our correspondent.
2: The sources said that the ministry has taken note of a public announcement by WhatsApp that it has commenced a phased global rollout, including in India, of its usernames feature. It said that once the feature is enabled, the recipient's phone number will no longer be visible to a first-time contact and that an optional username key may be set as an additional control. Sources said there are concerns that the feature may increase incidence of online frauds, phishing, digital arrest, scams, and impersonation attacks. Concerns have

0: also been raised that the feature may facilitate impersonation and identity spoofing. The sources further said that the ministry has directed Meta to furnish a detailed explanation on this feature within 3 days and not roll out the feature until consultation on the matter is over. Saqlain Akhtar, Kashwani News, Delhi.
1: The Delhi government has notified a permanent winter pollution master plan that will remain in force every year from 1st of November to 20th of February to curb seasonal air pollution in the national capital. We have a report.
2: Chief Minister Rekha Gupta said the new framework consolidates existing pollution control measures into a single set of rules, ensuring timely implementation without issuing separate orders every winter. Vehicles without a valid pollution under control certificate will not be supplied fuel at petrol pumps throughout the year. From 1st November to 31st January, entry of non-Delhi registered vehicles below BS6 emission standards will also be prohibited. The government has also announced that parking charges at authorized parking facilities will be doubled from 1st November to 28th February, while 50% of employees in government and private offices will work from home from 1st November to 31st January. Demolition work and open dust generating construction activities will remain prohibited from 1st November to 31st January, except for essential public infrastructure projects. Large commercial buildings and major construction sites will be required to install anti-smog guns with Suparna and Arzu. Chirag Jha from News Desk.
1: The government has given 1 year extension to Foreign Secretary Vikram Misri till 14th of July next year. Mr. Misri assumed charge as Foreign Secretary on 15th July 2024. He was India's ambassador to China from January 2019 to December 2021. This is Akashwani giving you the news. For quick news updates round the clock, follow us on our X handle at AIR News Alerts. And for details of stories and more, log on to our website www.newsonair.gov.in and download News on AIR app. Jammu and Kashmir Lieutenant Governor Manoj Sinha flagged off the first batch of pilgrims of the annual Sri Amarnath Ji Yatra from Bhagwati Nagar Base Camp in Jammu this morning. The 57-day annual pilgrimage officially commences across the twin tracks of Kashmir tomorrow and is scheduled to conclude on August 28. The first convoy of pilgrims was dispatched from Jammu early in the morning under tight security. The Yatra takes place via the traditional 48-kilometer Numban Pehelgram route in Anantnag district and the shorter 14-kilometer Baltal route in Gandharbal district. The centre has assured full support to Assam in dealing with the recent flood situation. The assurance was given by Union Minister for Agriculture and Rural Development Shivraj Singh Chauhan and Union Minister for Parliamentary Affairs Kiran Rijiju during a flood review meeting with the Assam government in Guwahati last evening. The Union Ministers reviewed the latest flood situation in Assam, including in the worst affected district of Dhemaji, and assessed the preliminary extent of the damage. Assam Chief Secretary Ravi Kota informed the Union Ministers that 13 districts have been affected by this year's first major flood, impacting around 72,000 people. The India Meteorological Department IMD has said southwest monsoon is likely to advance over Delhi, Haryana, Chandigarh, Gujarat, Madhya Pradesh, Uttar Pradesh and Rajasthan during next 2 days. The Met Department has also forecast heavy to very heavy rainfall over coastal Karnataka, Gujarat, Konkan, Goa and Madhya Maharashtra during the next 2 days. People in Delhi woke up to refreshing showers this morning. Rain lashed several parts of the city, bringing much needed relief from the sweltering heat. The monsoon is advancing rapidly across Madhya Pradesh and is likely to reach the Ujjain and Gwalior Chambal divisions today. Several districts in the Sagar and Bhopal divisions received heavy rainfall yesterday. Waterlogging was reported from many parts of Indore and Mau, where some vehicles were stranded in flooded areas. In Sihor district, continuous rain has led to flood-like conditions in low-lying areas, with water entering several residential colonies. The indirect talks between Iran and the US through mediator concluded in Doha yesterday. According to a statement by the Qatari government, both sides agreed to continue discussions after the funeral ceremonies for Iran's former supreme leader, Ali Khamenei, on 9th of this month. Talking to media, US Vice President J.D. Vance said the Doha negotiations were progressing well, with technical level discussions already underway. He said the next phase would focus on Iran's nuclear program and added that the talks were being held from a position of

0: strength after recent U.S. military action.
1: Well, right now, the technical negotiators are sitting down with the Iranians, with the Qataris, and with others in Doha. You know, talking about some of the details here, making sure commercial traffic really does. It's already started in an amazing direction. We've got now oil at $68. We've got gas prices starting to come down. We're really just ensuring that we continue to make the progress on that. And that's what they're focused on. And then, you know, we're going to, obviously, we're worried about the nuclear issue. We're going to start talking about that. So right now, the talks are going well. It's still pretty early, but talks are going well.
0: A series of strong explosions hit Kyiv overnight after President Volodymyr Zelensky warned that Russia was preparing a major strike. Ukrainian officials said Russia fired missiles and drones at the capital, causing fires and damage to residential buildings. Air raid sirens sounded across the city and many residents took shelter in metro stations. On to sports. In the FIFA World Cup, Belgium staged a stunning comeback to beat Senegal 3-2 after extra time round of 32 and qualify for the round of 16. Yuri Thielmans scored a 125th minute penalty to seal a dramatic 3-2 victory.

0: commercial buildings. Air raid sirens sounded across the city and many residents took shelter in metro stations. On to sports. In the FIFA World Cup, Belgium staged a stunning comeback to beat Senegal 3-2 after extra time round of 32 and qualify for the round of 16. Yuri Thielemans scored a 125th minute penalty to seal a dramatic 3-2 victory and extend Belgium's unbeaten run to 17 matches. Co-hosts US registered their first win in the knockout round after 2002 this morning. They defeated Bosnia and Herzegovina 2-0 in the round of 32 to advance into the round of 16, wherein they will take on Belgium. Last night, England defeated the Democratic Republic of the Congo 2-1 in Atlanta, with Harry Kane scoring twice in the final 15 minutes. England will face co-host Mexico in the round of 16 on July 6th. In another round 32 clash, Mexico beat Ecuador 2-0 in Mexico City to reach the round of 16. France defeated Sweden 3-0 in New York, while Norway edged Ivory Coast 2-1 in Texas to book their place in the last 16. In men's cricket, the first T20 international between India and England was abandoned due to rain in Chesterley Street last night. The five-match series now stands level at 0-0. Opting to bat first, India scored 189 for 7 in stipulated 20 overs, with skipper Shreyas Iyer scoring highest 68 runs of 47 balls. Opening batter Abhishek Sharma also scored 59 runs, while Shivam Dubey remained not out at 42 runs. For England, Saqib Mahmood bagged 3 wickets. And now, for a look at today's newspapers, it's over to Subhadra Ramachandran.
1: Thank you, Shagun. The Asian Age quoting Prime Minister Narendra Modi headlines, Government's digital push has transformed India, elaborating that 11 years of Digital India initiatives has redefined governance, empowered citizens and accelerated all-round development. Economic indicators flash green in June. Growth engine revving despite global roadblocks, writes the Economic Times. India's economy ended the first quarter of financial year 2027 on a strong footing, with various high-frequency indicators showing robust growth in June, reflecting resilience despite the West Asia war and other external headwinds. The Hindustan Times opens with the headline, ATF, commercial LPG rates cut as crude prices ease, while the Hindu writes, commercial LPG prices reduced by 183 rupees per refill. The Times of India, under a picture of new Indian Army Chief General Dhirat Seth saluting his father, Lieutenant General Krishna Mohan Seth, retired, informs, General Seth said his aim would be to build a tech-enabled, future-ready army capable of operating effectively across multiple domains, while the statesman informs, new Army Chief outlines Vijay vision, stresses modernization of army. And finally, the Times of India informs that the University of Minnesota scientists, under a project called Spud Cell, build from scratch synthetic cells that can grow, feed and reproduce like a natural cell, claiming the work could in time lead to made-to-order living machines. And with that, it's back to you, Shagun.
0: Thank you, Subhadra. And now, before we end the bulletin, the headlines once again. Prime Minister Narendra Modi to hold annual summit with his Japanese counterpart Sanae Takaichi in New Delhi today. EPFO notifies 8.25% interest rate on EPF deposits for financial year 2025-26. Centre issues notice to Meta over new username feature on WhatsApp in India, seeks detailed explanation in 3 days. Delhi government notifies permanent winter pollution master plan to curb seasonal air pollution in the national capital. Belgium stuns Senegal 3-2 in extra time thriller at FIFA World Cup. And in men's cricket, first T20 international between India and England abandoned due to rain. For details of these stories and more, log on to our website www.newsonair.gov.in and News on AIR app. And with that, we end the morning news. Have a nice day.
2: मीडियम वेव 266.66 मीटर यानी 1125 किलोहर्ट्ज़ और एफएम बैंड 101.9 मेगाहर्ट्ज़ पर हम आकाशवाणी के उदयपुर केंद्र से बोल रहे हैं। इस समय सुबह के 8:30 हुए हैं। ये समय है दैनिक कार्यक्रम नमस्कार उदयपुर का।

0: biggest economies today, and a free and open Indo-Pacific is a shared priority for both the countries.
1: आज भारत और जापान दोनों ही विश्व की सबसे बड़ी इकोनॉमी में से हैं. एक फ्री प्रॉस्परस और रूल्स बेस्ड इंडो पैसिफिक हमारी साझा प्राथमिकता है. क्षेत्र की सबसे बड़ी डेमोक्रेटिक और मार्केट इकोनॉमीज के रूप में आज हमने कई महत्वपूर्ण पहल की है. इनसे हम मिलकर पूरे क्षेत्र में शांति, स्थिरता और प्रगति का मार्ग प्रशस्त करेंगे.
0: Briefing media in New Delhi this evening, Foreign Secretary Vikram Misri said that both leaders recognize that this is a relationship of trust, and trust was visible in abundance during the engagements today. He said today's engagements have yielded good results in areas including energy security and economic security.
2: The leaders reflected on the very strong foundation of our bilateral ties across multiple sectors, including trade and investment, economic security, defense, supply chain resilience, technology, innovation, and people-to-people exchanges. And both leaders acknowledged the role that our special strategic and global partnership plays insofar as peace, prosperity, and stability in the Indo-Pacific and even beyond is concerned.
0: India and Japan today agreed to deepen cooperation on strategic crude oil stockpiling, petroleum reserve mechanisms and maritime energy transport value chains. It comes after annual summit level talks between Prime Minister Narendra Modi and his Japanese counterpart Sanae Takaichi in New Delhi this afternoon. According to a joint statement issued by the Ministry of Petroleum and Natural Gas of India and Japan's Ministry of Economy, Trade and Industry on Energy Resilience, both sides expressed their shared intention to work as responsible partners and major energy-consuming countries in Asia to strengthen energy resilience amid current geopolitical uncertainties. The two sides agreed to cooperate on the strategic stockpiling ecosystem, including sharing knowledge and experience on crude oil and petroleum product reserves, coordination with producing countries, and mechanisms for emergency response and market stabilization. Union Minister for Commerce and Industry Piyush Goyal today said that investments have emerged as a key driver of India's strategic partnership with Japan and are expected to further strengthen bilateral ties. Addressing the Indo-Japan Strategic Dialogue on Shaping the Asian Century, organized by a private television channel, Mr. Goyal said, opportunities are opening up for India's skilled workforce, while the government's focus remains on ensuring equitable development for all under the leadership of Prime Minister Narendra Modi.
3: It's a partnership that has many dimensions. Trade also is an important element of this partnership, particularly given our complementary strengths. What we get from Japan are largely technology-driven products. What we sell to Japan are also value-added products. We are not selling raw materials or intermediates. We are selling high-quality precision engineered material, auto component, electronic component. So, in effect, this particular relationship has both the trade and investment dimension. Therefore, I think it's a good partnership.
0: Petroleum and Natural Gas Minister Hardeep Singh Puri today said that India is rapidly expanding its refinery capacity. Addressing a press conference in New Delhi, Mr. Puri informed that in the next 6 to 12 months, the country's refining capacity will be brought to 300 million metric tons per annum. He said that the first greenfield refinery is being established after a gap of 10 years. Talking about India's handling of the situation during the West Asia crisis, Mr. Puri said that for a long time the government controlled the prices of petrol and diesel and reduced the duties imposed on them. He said that the government always prioritized and focused on the interest of the citizens.
4: We have different projects including refineries which are at an advanced stage, and over the next 6 months to 2 years they will be implemented. Those taken collectively would bring our refining capacity to about 300 million metric tons per annum. Now this in and of itself is a noteworthy and remarkable figure, but if you see that in the context of what's happening in other parts of the world, it becomes more noteworthy.
0: This is Akashwani giving you the news. For quick news updates round the clock, follow us on our X handle at AIR News Alerts. And for details of these stories and more, log on to our website www.newsoneir.gov.in and download

0: the news on EIR app. The Ministry of Civil Aviation today launched the Air Suvidha 2.0 portal for Ebola health screening at entry points of international airports across the country, developed in collaboration with the Directorate General of Health Services and Delhi International Airport Limited. The upgraded digital platform aims to strengthen health surveillance of international travelers through real-time coordination among health, immigration and surveillance agencies for early detection of at-risk passengers. The upgraded Air Suvidha 2.0 introduces a fully contactless and paperless health self-declaration system for international arrivals. Union Minister of State for Personnel, Public Grievances and Pensions Dr. Jitendra Singh said that artificial intelligence is no longer an option but an essential pillar of good governance. He emphasized the importance of using AI responsibly and intelligently. Addressing the valedictory session of the 29th National E-Governance Conference in Jaipur this afternoon, Mr. Singh said that achieving the vision of Viksit Bharat 2047 requires a fundamental shift in administrative thinking. India has reiterated its firm stand that terrorism cannot be justified under any circumstances and called for united global action to eliminate the menace. Addressing the UN General Assembly during the adoption of the 9th review of the United Nations Global Counter-Terrorism Strategy, India's permanent representative to the UN, Ambassador Harish Parvathaneni, said a terrorist is a terrorist and emphasized that the counter-terrorism efforts should not be weakened by false equivalences or politicized narratives.
1: India has been a victim of cross-border terrorism for decades. Our people have paid a terrible price, and this experience has shaped India's zero-tolerance approach. Irrespective of any grievance, political cause or strategic calculation, terrorism in all its forms and manifestations must be condemned unequivocally. India has worked to strengthen the global focus on terror financing. We have supported capacity building, South-South cooperation and strengthening of multilateral frameworks. India believes that counter-terrorism should not be hollowed out by false equivalences or politicized narratives.
0: Russia launched drone and missile attack on Ukrainian capital overnight, killing at least 20 civilians and injuring more than 90 others. Damage was recorded in 30 locations across Kyiv, mainly residential buildings and civilian infrastructure. Russia's defense ministry said in a statement that the deadly bombardment was in response to Ukraine's long-range strikes on its civilian infrastructure. In Jammu and Kashmir, the first batch of pilgrims for the Sri Amarnath Yatra today reached the twin base camps at Nunwan in the Pahalgam area of Anantnag district and Baltal in Ganderbal district under tight security. The 57-day pilgrimage to the Holy Cave Shrine was formally flagged off from Jammu in the early hours by Lieutenant Governor Manoj Sinha. The Yatra will officially begin tomorrow and is scheduled to culminate on 28th of August. More from a correspondent.
2: The convoy which departed from Bhagwati Nagar Yatra Nivas in Jammu in the wee hours today crossed into the valley this afternoon under a multi-tier security cover. The first batch comprises of 4,822 Yatris, of which 2,510 are scheduled to trek via Pahalgam route, while 2,312 will take Baltal route early tomorrow morning. Upon reaching the base camps, the Yatris were accorded a warm welcome by the officials of the administration and local residents. Meanwhile, elaborate security arrangements have been made across both routes to ensure smooth and safe conduct of the Yatra. Additional deployments of police, paramilitary forces and army jawans have been stationed along the entire route. In addition, comprehensive arrangements have been put in place, including the establishment of medical facilities, real-time weather monitoring systems and quick response teams at critical locations. Besides extensive CCTV surveillance, RFID-based tracking systems for pilgrims and their vehicles have also been installed. Ishfaq Shah, Akashvani News, Srinagar.
0: The southwest monsoon has further advanced into the entire Delhi, some more parts of Gujarat, remaining parts of Uttar Pradesh, most parts of Madhya Pradesh, Haryana, Punjab and some parts of Rajasthan. IMD has issued a red alert for heavy rainfall in the parts of western and central India for the next 2 to 3 days. However, in Delhi, the sky is likely to remain cloudy with the possibility of light rain over the next 24 hours. In view of continuous rainfall in Uttarakhand's Pithoragarh district, the administration has suspended the issuance of inner line permits for the Adi Kailash and Om Parvat Yatra to ensure the safety of pilgrims.

0: Onto sports in the FIFA World Cup. Spain will face Austria in a round of 32 match at Los Angeles Stadium in Inglewood tonight. In other round of 32 matches, Portugal will clash with Croatia in Toronto, while Switzerland will take on Algeria in Vancouver tomorrow morning. Earlier, Belgium advanced to the round of 16, beating Senegal 3-2 this morning. Co-hosts US also progressed to the round of 16, beating Bosnia and Herzegovina 2-0. And now, before we end the bulletin, the headlines once again. Prime Minister Narendra Modi says India's speed and Japan's expertise will work as driving force for global growth. Holds talks with Japanese counterpart Sanae Takaichi in New Delhi. India and Japan announce energy partnership to strengthen strategic oil reserves and maritime transport resilience. Government to expand oil refining capacity to 300 million metric tons per annum in next 1 year amid West Asia crisis. Center launches Air Suvidha 2.0 portal for Ebola health screening at entry points of international airports across the country. IMD issues red alert for heavy rainfall in parts of western and central India for next 2 to 3 days. And in FIFA World Cup, Spain to take on Austria in round of 32 match in Los Angeles tonight. That is all in the news at 9. Good night.
1: मीडियम वेव 266.66 मीटर यानी 1125 किलो हर्ट्ज पर हम आकाशवाणी के उदयपुर केंद्र से बोल रहे हैं। श्रोताओं, रात के 9:15 हुए हैं। आइए आपको सुनवाते हैं सुगम संगीत। सुगम संगीत में लीजिए सुनिए सबसे पहले जगजीत सिंह को।

0: Put that question in front of you. Now, Kathy, we've seen with the South African team, they didn't have it easy in the group stage. In fact, against Bangladesh too, they stuttered before registering a 4-wicket win.
1: Yeah, I mean, they had few lapses there in their group, but I'm pretty sure that they are known for, you know, as a chokers also, and they can be as well. So let's...
0: Absolutely, you would wait and watch, or toss ke liye dono kaptan tayar hai, Wolfart or Brunt.
2: Referee is ready. Nat, if you could get the coin, please, and give it a spin, please, Nat.
3: Tails.
4: Tails, cool. Tail.
2: Rory, you've won the toss. What are you going to do and why?
3: We're going to have a ball first today. I think it's quite a hard ground to defend later on, so yeah, hopefully we can chase later.
2: What is your team news?
3: We've got one change. Sine's coming in for Dunning.
2: Thinking behind that change?
3: Just a tactical decision. We just think it would be the best matchup today.
2: You've gone unbeaten since that first game. Do you feel now you're playing your best cricket, or still room for improvement?
3: Still room for improvement, but I think that's the exciting thing, is that we found ourselves in the semis without having that perfect game yet, so today's a great time to do that.
2: And you and your team have some excellent memories against this particular England side in semi-finals. How important is that on a day like today?
3: Yeah, I think we can draw back on those memories, but they're a quality side in their home turf, so yeah, I think they'll take some beating.
2: Go well, Laura.
3: Thank you.
2: Matt, you've lost the toss. What would you have done?
5: I was going to have a bowl as well, but I wasn't too worried about it, I suppose.

0: I'm really excited to get out there and put some runs on the board in a crucial game.
1: Great to have you back. How is the car? Fully fit or just a risk worth taking?
0: I'm prepared to do everything. I've worked really hard with the sports science medical team and really happy with where I am for the game.
1: And who have you come in for? Are there any other changes?
0: Sophia Dunkley comes out again. So she played some brilliant innings for us. But just with that role, I've come back into that threesome.
1: You must be really pleased to have his teams playing. Danny Whitehodge in particular is in the form of her life.
0: Yeah, absolutely. She's been on a brilliant role since the beginning of the tournament. I think everyone has really shown their skills in different phases. Just be about sticking together and being composed in that crucial moment.
1: I guess you don't mind being reminded that knockout cricket has been your nemesis, it's been your area of concern. Do you feel you're in a better place now to cope with this pressure?
0: Yeah, I think so. Everyone's really, really confident in what they've done and this group as well. So we're in a good spot and hopefully we can perform out there today.
1: Go well this evening.
0: Thank you.
1: So the news from the toss, South Africa have won it. They're having a

0: 4-7-7.
1: So three singles and three dot balls of the first over that was delivered by Marizan Kapp, who was able to get some swing away from the two right-handers and was also able to generate some extra bounce, as Shivendra told you. Interestingly, most of her deliveries ended outside the off stump rather than being stump to stump, which is her strength. But 50% of the deliveries she bowled in that over were dot balls, and that has been her strength. She comes in the power play and bowls economically right throughout this tournament. 58% of the balls that she has delivered have been dot balls. 59 dot balls out of the 19 overs that she has bowled, tells Jatin Sood. Thank you so much, Jatin, for that interesting information. And looks like it's going to be Shabnim Ismail from the other end. Shabnim Ismail obviously has had a wonderful story. She played in the 2023 T20 World Cup final, which South Africa lost to Australia, and after that she announced her retirement. But specifically for this tournament, they went to her, told her, please overturn that decision and come back and play for us. And here she is, ready to deliver the second over of the semi-final, and she picks up a wicket for the first ball that she delivers. It was short, it was outside the off stump. The invitation was there for Amy Jones to throw her bat on it, and she did through it, albeit nonchalantly, and ended up picking Anari Dirksen, who was stationed inside the 25-yard circle at point. Anari Dirksen pointed her fingers skywards, got her palms in the right position, and the ball stuck to the middle of her hands like a bug to the cobweb. Amy Jones, with drooping shoulders, has to take the long walk back. She's out after facing four balls for two runs. England are 3-1.
2: Shabnam Ismail ka दर्पण, ये T20 विश्व कप में 50वां विकेट है, और इससे बेहतरीन वापसी की उम्मीद और क्या की जा सकती है कि आप अपना वर्ल्ड कप के सेमीफाइनल में स्पेल लेकर के आ रहे हैं, आगाज कर रहे हैं, 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
1: 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She played her hands away from the body, however ended up picking the fielder. Natsiva Brunt has now made her way to the middle, and Shabnam Ismail greets her with a full delivery. Siva Brunt presses forward, pushes this one towards the left off mid off, and picks up a sprightly single. So with that single, Siva Brunt is off the mark. Now remember, Natsiva Brunt is the prima donna of this side. She is the heartbeat of this team, and that is why they have brought her in for this semi-final. She played two matches in the World Cup, scored 46 in one of them, scored 45 in one of them, remained not out in one of them, and retired out herself because she was struggling with a calf injury. And yet, for the big semi-final, they have called her in, replaced Sophia Dunkley. More on that after this ball. Shabnam Ismail runs into bowl to Danny Wyatt-Hodge, delivers this one on a good length, and an excellent

0: shot which gets England the first boundary of the match.
1: ये लगा आभा का चौका.
0: It was a good length delivery in the channel outside the off stump. Wyatt Hodge went on the back foot, allowed the ball to come close and played it very late, opening the face of the blade. There was a shot third in position. There was a slip in position too. However, she was able to bisect the gap between the two of those and the ball went scampering away to kiss the boundary cushions. First boundary for Danny Wyatt Hodge. First boundary for England. 1.3 overs done. 8-1 is the score. Shabnam Ismail, what her response is going to be. Runs into ball, delivers this one from the corner of the crease and the line goes completely awry. The ball doesn't even come in contact with the batter. Ends up way down the leg side. Wyatt Hodge did not even bother to play at it. And the wicketkeeper, Sinalo Jafna, put in a full length dive towards her left. Yet the ball was out of her reach. It ends up being a wide plus four.
1: Ye laga abha ka chauka.
0: So wide plus four. That is not what South Africa would have intended. Anyhow, back on the top of her mark is Shabnam Ismail, bowling to Danny Wyatt Hodge, delivers this one on a good length and a bottom edge, takes the ball to the boundary once again. Four more.
1: Ye laga abha ka chauka.
0: Ismail has a grimace on her face, a wry smile on her face. What can she do about this? It was on a good length, outside the off stump, but not too wide to be very fair to her. Danny Wyatt Hodge went for the cut shot, realized that it was probably a little too close to cut, but before that she was already into the shot. The ball hit the bottom edge, went into the turf and bounced so high that Sinalo Jafna had no chance. The ball went behind the keeper and fetched Wyatt Hodge a boundary. Next delivery, this has once again been placed with deft hands and a big dive from Nadine D. Clerk at the deep backward point boundary might have been able to save a couple of runs for South Africa, albeit it will be the umpires who are going to check and confirm that this was delivered on a good length outside the off stump. Wyatt Hodge prodded towards it, however kept her bat very close to the body and opened the face of the blade as she played it with soft hands. The Dean D. Clerk, who was stationed in the deep, had to run towards her left and then put in a big dive to try and push the ball away from the boundary cushions. Has she been able to do that well? That is the question, and that is what TV umpire Claire Polosak is checking. Did she come in contact with the boundary cushions and the ball at the same time? That is the question that is currently being inspected. The replays on our monitors suggest that she has indeed come in contact with the boundary cushions, but is it at the same time when the ball was also in contact with her? Multiple angles are being viewed, because remember, this is a World Cup semi-final. Sometimes it can come down to a run or two to decide who the winner is. And therefore, the umpires want to be very sure. After going through a bazillion replays, they've decided to give it as two runs. So well done, Nadine D. Clerk. You have saved a couple of runs for your team. Anyhow, Wyatt Hodge prepares to face what will be the last ball of the second over. The slip fielder has moved a little bit wider and once again it's a bottom edge which takes the ball towards backward square leg. The keeper runs towards her left, picks it up and throws it at the striker's end. She doesn't hit the stumps and that allows the batters to cross over for a single. It was a good length delivery, angled in towards the stumps. Wyatt Hodge was looking to work it towards the offside but got a thick bottom edge which allows a single. 20-1 after 2.
2: क्या आप परेशानियों से घिरे हैं? मन भारी है और कोई रास्ता नजर नहीं आ रहा? याद रखें, समाधान आपके पास है। टेलीमानस के निशुल्क नंबर 14416 पर कॉल करें। कहीं से भी कभी भी 24 घंटे यह सुविधा उपलब्ध है। यहां आपकी बात सुनी जाती है, समझी जाती है और आपको सही दिशा दी जाती है। आप अकेले नहीं हैं, मदद बस एक कॉल दूर है।
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0: साथ साथ
1: Seven dot balls in the first couple of overs that Marizan Kapp has delivered, and more importantly, the big wicket of Danny Wyatt-Hodger. An interesting thing that I noticed, Shivendra, was the fact that a couple of batters stepped out. We'll talk more about it. There's an appeal for LBW. However, it has been turned down by umpire Jacqueline Williams, who shows absolutely no interest. It was probably sliding down the leg side. Shabnam Ismail, the bowler, who ran in over.

0: the wicket, delivered this one on a good length, and the ball beat the inside edge of Sivabrant's bat and hit her pad. Interestingly, Laura Wolfart shows the tee. She decides to use DRS and take this upstairs. Now, the reason why we are surprised is because to the naked eye, it seemed as if the ball would have gone down the leg side. But two things to be kept in mind. First of all, the umpires are obviously much more experienced, and therefore you tend to judge, tend to trust their judgment. More importantly, I think what has pushed Laura Wolfart or persuaded Laura Wolfart to take this review is the fact that the batter in question is Nat Sivabrant, one of the most consistent performers throughout the world, and therefore they want to get her out, and therefore they have decided to take the review. The first replay shows us that there is no involvement of bat. Ultra edge shows a flat line, and the ball tracker confirms exactly what we suspected. The impact is down the leg stump. It is down the leg side. So it's a horrible review. But Shivendra, I feel the only reason why they went for it is because the batter in question is Sivabrant.
1: जो भी फैसला था, मुझे तो लगा इट इज वेल टेकन, बिकॉज जैसे आप कह रहे हैं कि वो जो खिलाड़ी क्रीज पर थी वो बहुत बड़ी खिलाड़ी हैं, और साउथ अफ्रीका वो जो इम्पैक्ट जो उन्होंने क्रिएट किया है अपनी गेंदबाजी 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
0: A leg by was also stolen, by the way. Next delivery from Shabnam Ismail. Another shout for LBW. This time Jacqueline Williams raises her finger. So does Shivendra in the commentary box of Akashvani. This looks plumb. However, Alice Capsi now has the opportunity to use DRS. She walks down 22 yards, has a conversation with her captain at the other end, who shakes her head. That means Alice Capsi will have to turn around and take the long walk back. Shabnam Ismail has picked up another wicket. England have lost 3 in 3.2 overs. They are struggling. They are huffing and puffing. 23 for 3. South Africa in the driver's seat.
1: इससे बेहतरीन शुरुआत और क्या हो सकती थी साउथ अफ्रीका के लिए. शबनम स्माइल, जैसा हमने कहा था कि उन्होंने अपने स्पेल की शुरुआत आज, जब वो रिटायरमेंट से वापस आई हैं इस महत्वपूर्ण टूर्नामेंट के लिए, और 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
0: Heather Knight is the new batter. More on her after this. Ball runs in to deliver this one on a good length, does Shabnam Ismail. The ball hones in towards the off stump, but in a very careful, cautious, watchful manner, presents a stubborn full face of the bat, does Heather Knight, and blocks this one. Heather Knight is a cornerstone of this English team. Remember back in 2017 when they won their last ICC trophy, she was the captain when England lifted the 50-over World Cup in 2017 after breaking a billion Indian hearts. We'll talk about it. Next delivery, full in length around the off stump, presses forward, does Sivabrant, and then Knight presses forward and unleashes a deft glance towards deep square leg, picks up a comfortable single, and that takes the score to 24 for 3 after 3.4 overs. Talking about Knight was their captain back when England won the last World Cup, and now an interesting replay on our monitors, Shivendra. Looks like Alice Capsi had got an inside edge. More about it after this ball. Good length delivery. Sivabrant presses backwards, allows the ball to come close, and then dinks it back to the bowler. Alice Capsi, who was trapped LBW a couple of balls ago, had got an inside edge. And I wonder why.

at a strike rate which is less than 100. Obviously not ideal. However, the situation demands them to be a bit watchful, a little bit circumspect, and it demands them to rebuild the situation. It demands them to steer the ship away from the rocks. Anyhow, Shivendra was telling you about England's record in the T20 World Cup semi-finals, and Jatin Sood has handed me an elongated list which tells me that England made it to the semi-finals in 2009. Of course, that is when they went on to lift the trophy. That's when they defeated their

0: साथ साथ साथ
1: Folks, this is an important stage in the game. Don't go away from your radio sets because the upcoming phase might as well decide which way this match will go. Why are we saying that? I'll tell you that in a bit. Nadine de Klerk, meanwhile, has been given the ball in hand. She bowls right arm medium. It will be interesting to see if she tells the keeper to stand on the stumps or does she tell her to stand back? No, she has asked Sinolo Jofta to be on the stumps. They want to keep Heather Knight in her crease. Now remember, this is a partnership which is brewing. 36 runs have been added by Siva Brunt and Heather Knight, and the reason why I say that the upcoming phase is going to be important is because I sense that both the batters have got their eye in. The first delivery from Nadine de Klerk from over the wicket ends up straying onto the pads. It was delivered on a good length, however, since it was on the pad line, it allowed

0: 1577.
1: Last two overs have produced 21 runs. Heather Knight and Natsima Brunt have shifted gears. South Africa need to be careful or this game will slip out of their hands. Ayobonga Khaka comes back into the attack, delivers this one on a good length. However, it goes down the leg side and Natsima Brunt has helped it along to the fine leg boundary for 4.
2: Ye laga, Abhata Choka.
1: Yes, a poor ball, but Natsima Brunt, after the ball had left the bowler's hand, she squared up in her stance and then played the scoop shot or the lap shot, as they call it these days. And the ball went to the right of the short fine leg fielder. Excellent placement. That is why she's so highly rated. Next delivery. What is Khaka's response going to be? She shortens her length, delivers it in line with the stumps. And there comes out the short arm pull from Natsima Brunt. And before the ball is fielded in the deep mid-wicket region, once again, the batters hustle quickly between the wickets to take 2 runs. Once again, good hustle, good running between the wickets. This is what they are known for. Remember, folks, Siva Brunt was out with a calf injury, yet she's running as if her life is on stake. This is what good athletes do when the stakes are high, when it is the semi-final, when it is the big stage. Slower delivery this time around from Khaka, outside the off stump, on a foolish length. However, Siva Brunt was able to press towards it and then use her wrists to whip it towards long on and pick up a comfortable single. And just like that, Siva Brunt has moved to 41 in just 31 balls. That strike rate now, Shivendra, is giving a handsome reading.
3: 2023 के बाद से नैट सिवर ब्रंट ने एक आंकड़ा हमारे स्क्रीन पर आया था जिसमें ये रिफ्लेक्ट हो रहा था. इसी बीच बैक फुट पर जाकर कट कर दिया. थर्ड मैन बाउंड्री के बाहर जा चुकी है गेंद. 4 रनों के लिए हेदर नाइट के बल्ले से निकला है बेहतरीन चौका.
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1: 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This delivery on a full length on the pads has been flicked away towards deep square leg for a comfortable single. That single takes Heather Knight to 27. We come to the end of the 12th over. 91 for 3 is what the score is. And this over was once again an expensive one from South Africa's perspective. It produced 4 plus 2 plus 1, if my math is right, about 12 runs out of it. So 33 runs in the last 3 overs. The momentum has shifted. South Africa desperately need a wicket or else they will see England running away.

0: 4-7-7.
1: Last four overs have produced 42 runs. South Africa need a breakthrough. They go to Nadine D. Clerk, who is obviously an experienced campaigner. Hasn't done a lot of things with the ball in this tournament. However, here she induces an LBW appeal. However, the impact to my untrained eye seemed to be outside the off stump. Natsiva Brunt, beg your pardon, it was Heather Wright, the batter in question, and the umpire has turned Nadine D. Clerk's appeal down. She ran in from over the wicket, delivered this one on a full length. The replay on my monitor suggests that she released it with a cross seam grip, and Heather Wright had planted her foot outside the off stump before trying the cross batted swish. She missed the ball hit her pad, and the umpire showed no interest. Let us remind you, South Africa ran out of reviews very early because they burnt two reviews wastefully. Anyhow, the next delivery outside the off stump on a full length has been driven towards deep cover for a comfortable single, which takes Heather Knight to 37 and brings Natsiva Brunt back on strike. This losing of reviews, we told you that it is going to be an interesting subplot in this story. Next delivery, a low full toss, flicked away for four.

0: samachar saath saath.
1: The last over produced only 3 runs. Shivendra was accurate in his assessment of the lines that Malaba was bowling onto the body at the pads. Her idea perhaps is to not give the batters the room to free their arms, and it somewhat worked. It's a defensive tactic, but it worked in South Africa's favour. In the previous over, they gave away only 3, and an over like that is like gold for South Africa at this point in time. Shabnam Ismail has been brought back because, as we told you, South Africa desperately need a wicket. England are eyeing a big finish in the remaining 5 overs. They are 116 for 3 in 15 overs. The platform has been laid. The launch pad has been set. Can they go for a big finish? Ismail runs in to deliver this one. And Heather Knight now tries to emulate Nat Sivabrant. She shuffles across to stand outside the off stump and then attempts to lap this one towards fine leg. However, she ends up making no contact with the ball, and the ball goes through to wicketkeeper Sinula Jafta. Heather Knight batting on 39 of 37. Clearly, her intentions to find boundaries to go big in this 16th over against Shabnam Ismail, who's bowling her last of the game. Next delivery, it's a slower ball and it has induced a miscued shot. However, the ball lands safely in the gap and there is nobody to catch it. A single is all that Heather Knight will get, and Shabnam Ismail cannot believe that she has not got a wicket out of this delivery. It was delivered what they call in the slot these days, and therefore it was there for Heather Knight to throw her bat at it. However, the slowness of the ball is what flummoxed her. Even before the ball had arrived, she was through with the shot. The ball went straight over the top of the umpire's head and landed between the converging long on and long off fielders. A single which has taken England's score to 117. Next delivery, full in length, angling towards the leg stump. Nat Sivabrant almost was expecting it and hence was standing outside the line of the stumps, and she was able to flick it towards deep mid-wicket and pick up a comfortable single, which means that the first 3 balls of this over have produced 2 runs. The last 9 balls have produced 5 runs. This is not what England want. They need a boundary. Anyhow, Nat Sivabrant has moved to 55 and she has equaled the 3rd highest score by a captain in the history of the Women's T20 World Cup. She joins Meg Lanning, who also scored 55. Oh, that's a brilliant shot from Heather Knight. Picks up a boundary.
2: Ye laga, aapha ka chauka.
1: Ismail went full and fast. However, she ended up giving just a glimmer of width. This was outside the off stump, and that allowed Heather Knight to open her shoulders and fetch it from there. She did not hit this one. She bludgeoned it. The ball went past the umpire like a

was a wide ball, however, the batter shuffled towards it and hence it hasn't been signalled a wide. Eventually, Gibson was looking to guide it towards third using an open face, but she could not lay bat on ball. The ball went past her, past the wicketkeeper as well, and trickled over into the fence. That means England have ended their innings, ended their quota of 20 overs with 169 for 5. They lost 3 wickets very early. However, then Natsiba Brunt and Heather Knight with an excellent partnership were able to forge a recovery. We will meet you after the innings break. For now, we will head to this

0: very early. However, then Natsiba Brunt and Heather Knight, with an excellent partnership, were able to forge a recovery. We will meet you after the innings break. For now, we will head to the studios of Akashwani for a very special program called Free Hit 20.
1: तुम रिपोर्ट्स लाई हो ना?
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0: 7-4-7.
1: A probing over from Lindsay Smith. As such, he's a left-arm spinner who should usually be spinning the ball away from the right-hander. But what she did in the previous over, she bowled those in-swingers. Can't even call them arm balls because she literally gets the ball to swing along with the seam. She delivers them like in-swingers and got them to dart in towards the stumps. Now, an actual swing bowler into the attack. Lauren Bell from the other end delivers this one on the shorter side of good length, angling towards the body of the batter. Brits goes for a cross-batted swish, misses the ball altogether and ends up getting pinged in the abdomen region. She's down on her haunches and in pain. The ball has hit her and caused pain. There was an appeal for LBW from Lauren Bell, but obviously the ball would have gone on to miss the stumps on height. So Brits takes her time. She takes a few heavy breaths and that allows Lauren Bell a couple of moments to settle herself at the top of her mark. Now all set to go, a wide slip in position, runs into bowl this one from over the wicket and delivers this one on a good length, and it has been worked away into the vacant space in front of square leg, and before Freya Kemp can run all the way to her right and feel the ball outside the 25 yard circle, a couple of runs have been taken. Tasmin Brits with that moves to 3. Now interestingly, Laura Wolfart and Tasmin Brits have come out to open the innings. Sune Luce had a very successful opening partnership with Laura Wolfart in multiple games before the World Cup. In case you have been following women's cricket, you would remember when India went on to tour South Africa earlier this year, we saw Laura Wolfart and Sune Luce put on a show. However, Sune Luce lost her form during this World Cup and hence was dropped out of the first 11, and Tasmin Brits scored that brilliant century against Bangladesh. Therefore, she has been preferred to open the innings. Full length delivery on the off stump, which has been punched to mid off. No runs to be had. 3 balls done in the second over. 4 without loss are South Africa. Lauren Bell ready to run in for what will be the 4th ball of the over. She delivers this one on a short length outside the off stump, and Tasmin Brits arced back almost as if to shape up for a ramp shot towards third, but eventually did not go through with it. She believes that the ball is a little too high, and so does the square leg umpire Eloise Sheridan, and therefore it has been called as a wide. We are still more than 2 hours away from sunset. However, there still is long shadow.

0: दांव पर लगा हुआ हो और 170 रन का लक्ष्य है दक्षिण अफ्रीका के समक्ष, लेकिन उन्होंने अच्छी सभी हुई शुरुआत की है ये कहा जा सकता है। और जब तक साउथ अफ्रीका का जो टॉप ऑर्डर है अगर वो डिलीवर करता है, जिसके लिए डिलीवर करना आज बहुत ही जरूरी है, बहुत ही आवश्यक है, तभी फाइनल की उनकी राह कुछ आसान हो सकती है।
1: Right, 21 without loss after 3 overs. Tasmin Brits has done the bulk of scoring. She has been the chief aggressor so far. 17 of 14 deliveries against her name. 3 boundaries has been hit and she has been hit on the body a couple of times as well. In the previous over, there was an occasion where she inside-edged one ball onto her boot and then hobbled. But she's a tough nut to crack and that is exactly what she's exhibiting. Meanwhile, the next delivery from Lauren Bell, the first of the fourth over, is down the leg side and very deftly Wolfart tries to get a tickle on it. She even gets a tickle on it. However, Amy Jones, the wicketkeeper, moves to her left in order to cut it off and end the possibility of any sort of a run. So dot ball to start off at the next delivery onto the stumps on a fuller length and a delectable on drive from Laura Wolfart, which has been cut off superbly by Sophie Eccleston at mid-on, who moves towards her left and puts in a nimble slide in order to ensure that the South Africans do not get any more than a single. Now remember folks, England lost to South Africa in the semi-final of the 2025 World Cup. They lost to South Africa in the semi-final of the 2023 T20 World Cup as well. And there was a commonality between those two games. What it was, I'll tell you after this ball. The next delivery on a fuller length in line with the middle pole and nudges it towards mid-wicket. Does Tasmin Brits to pick up another single. That takes the score to 23 without loss in 3.5 overs. In both those matches, Laura Wolfart and Tasmin Brits were the heavy scorers. Wolfart scored 169 and Brits scored 45 in the ODI World Cup semi-final. And in the 2023 T20 World Cup semi-final, Wolfart scored 53, Brits scored 68. And just as I say that, Laura Wolfart picks up her first boundary.
2: Ye laga, aap haka choka.
1: Delivered on the fuller side of good length. In fact, I would say it was a full delivery in the channel outside the off stump. And Laura Wolfart pressed forward and then unleashed a robust off drive. Natsiva Brunt moved towards her right and put in a dive at mid-off. However, she wasn't able to stop the ball. Such good was the timing of the bat of the South African skipper, who has now moved to 7. Next delivery, Lauren Bell pulls her length back to a good length, angles this one in towards the leg stump, 114 kilometers or thereabouts on the speed gun, and a defensive dab from Laura Wolfart. So both Wolfarts and Brits in both those semi-final victories for South Africa were the heavy scorers, which means England cannot take them lightly. They need to get them out as soon as possible. It goes without saying, doesn't it? Fourth over's last ball. Lauren Bell runs in over the wicket and Laura Wolfart steps out. And after seeing her step out, Bell adjusts into a short ball, delivers this one outside the off stump. However, Wolfart was also able to adjust to the steeply rising delivery. She ends up cutting it towards deep backward point and picks up a comfortable single to mark the end of the fourth over. 28 without loss.
3: तुम रिपोर्ट्स लाए हो?
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1: राइट, 119 more needed of the remaining 72 balls. However, in the last 3 or 4 overs, you can't help but feel that England have tightened their grip on this particular context, on this particular contest. The last boundary came in the 6th over, which means we have had 15 deliveries without any boundary now, and the momentum seems to be shifting towards the home team. Remember, England have won every World Cup that they have ever hosted. It goes back to 1973, the first World Cup in the sport of cricket that was ever organized was a Women's World Cup. They won it. They won it in 1993. They won it in 2017. These are obviously the 50-over World Cups. And they won the inaugural T20 World Cup in 2009 too. Good length delivery from Sophie Eccleston, who begins her second over in line with the off stump. The batter advances and drills it down towards long off to pick up a comfortable single. That single takes Brits to 27 and brings Marizan Karp back on strike. Marizan Karp prepares to face what will be the second ball of the ninth over. Fuller delivery from Eccleston in line with the middle pole has been warded off to mid-on. So a single and a dot ball to start the proceedings. Next delivery slightly shorter outside the off stump, opens the face of the blade, does Marizan Karp. She was looking to thread it through the gap between short third and backward point. However, the fielder at point moved swiftly to her left in order to cut it off. Looks like it was Danny Wyatt Hodge who did the fielding, and that keeps the batters down to one. Next delivery backs away to the leg side. The Tasman Bridge picks it off the stumps, drives it towards the deep point boundary. Lindsay Smith, who was stationed at cover, runs towards the fence and then puts in a dive. And whilst she goes over the ropes, she ensures that on her way, she is able to flick the ball away from the boundary cushion. Brilliant piece of fielding this. This is the modern way of fielding. You do not go around the ball and slide it, thereby saving yourself a fraction of a second. Some people like to call it the Brendan McCullum way, but this has become very, very common. She saved a run for her team. Only 3 is what South Africa got of that delivery. Well done, Lindsay Smith. Next delivery, slightly fuller than the previous one on the pads, and this has been tucked away, clipped away neatly towards deep backward square leg. Another single to be added. So this over has thus far produced 6 runs, 1 ball remaining in it. But the most important thing, South Africa have still not found the boundary. Next delivery, it has been drilled down to long on. In fact, jackhammered down to long on, should I say. That's how hard the batter hit it on that occasion. In fact, the non-striker was lucky to get out of the way. It was Tasmin Brits who fetches a single to herself with that. And that marks the end of the ninth over, 58 for 2.
2: तुम रिपोर्ट लाए हो?
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0: have Sansat.
1: 101 runs, 101 runs still needed. 9 overs remaining. Yes, South Africa have 7 wickets in hand. Yes, they have batters like Chloe Tryon, Nadine de Klerk to follow in the order, who can tonk the ball, which means they are not out of it. However, it won't be wrong to say that the climb is now looking stiff. England make a change in bowling. They introduce Danny Gibson into the attack. This is the sixth bowler that England are using today. The introduction of the sixth bowler means that when we head towards the death overs, England will have some flexibility. They will have some options to choose from. And this is the right time to introduce that sixth bowler, because an important wicket has just fallen, and therefore South Africa will have to risk going crash, bang and wallop if they try and attack Danny Gibson, who's a right-arm medium pacer. Delivers the first one outside the off stump on the shorter side of good length. It was there to be cut, but Sunelus, even after attempting it, wasn't quite able to lay bat on ball, a dot ball to begin the 12th over. Next delivery on a similar spot, however, the ball ends up closer to the off stump. This time Luz brings down a vertical bat and plays it in a measured manner towards cover, pushing it deftly and picking up a single. 70 for 3 after 11.2 overs, exactly 100 more needed of the remaining 52 balls. This match at the Oval is being attended by 21,128 spectators in the stand, which is a very, very good turnout. Next delivery, Brits walks out of a crease and Gibson shortens her length in response, angles this one in towards the body. Brits was looking to flick it away but wasn't able to lay bat on ball. She hops up another blow on the body but almost immediately rubs it off and gets prepared to face the next ball. She's a tough nut to crack, we already told you. However, she needs to up the ante in a manner where she doesn't take too many risks either, because South Africa are in that kind of a position. And she listens to us. She ends up bringing out the pull shot, which fetches her a boundary. Short ball from Gibson, way outside off. This time Brits was stationed deep in her crease, and that allowed her to bring out what was a pretty agricultural pull shot, however an effective one. The ball went towards the left of deep mid wicket to fetch her a boundary. Next delivery on a fuller side, this time around from Gibson.

0: Robson outside the off stump, doesn't move her feet at all, does Brits. However, she throws her hands at it to send the ball trickling away towards deep cover and picks up a single. 6 runs of this over from Danny Gibson. 1 ball still remaining. Will Sunelus look to be aggressive and try and find a boundary of this particular ball? 6 runs of the over, a boundary will mean they will have a double digit yield of it, and looks like she's going to get that boundary indeed, albeit in the form of buys.
1: Ye laga, ab haka choka.
0: This is almost identical to what happened on the last ball of England's innings. Sunelus went into a horse riding straddling stance and then shuffled towards the offside. She was basically shaping up for the scoop shot and Gibson went wider in response. The ball finished near the tram line, but the batter failed to lay bat on ball. The keeper failed to gather it and the ball trickled away into the ropes behind the wicketkeeper. So by signal, 12

0: का डायल करें 3-4-4-7-7।
1: Nearly 12 and a half runs per over required by South Africa if they are to win this match. They are chasing 170, 83 for 3 after 13 overs, and Lauren Bell has been brought into the attack. Lauren Bell, who throughout this tournament we have seen has dedicated a couple of overs towards the death phase, has been brought back in today in the 14th over. Interesting move by England. They want to kill the game right now. They do not want to take it deep. Starts off with a good length ball, which is in line with the imaginary fourth pole. Sunay loose, backs away to the leg side, and that allows her to work it away towards the backward point region. The ball goes straight to the fielder, and hence there is no run to be had. With every dot ball, the pressure will mount on South Africa. 83 for 3 in 13.1. Loose has scored 4 of 9 balls, which is not ideal by any means at this stage. Next delivery, a slower ball. She steps out and plays it towards the extra cover region. There could be a run out. However, the wicketkeeper has failed to gather the ball cleanly, and Tasmin Brits gets a life. This time around, Loose converted this one into a half volley and then punched it towards Charlotte Dean at extra cover, who was quick to pick it up and hurl it towards Amy Jones. However, Amy Jones was not able to gather it cleanly, or else it would have been curtains for Brits. So Brits gets a life. Can she make the most of it? Next delivery, banged in short, in line with the middle pole. Brits stays besides the line, attempts a pull, connects with the bottom edge of the blade, and the ball goes trickling away towards the backward square leg region. Only a single. The

0: in order to give herself the room to swing her arms, went inside out over extra cover, and the ball bounced only once in the outfield before crossing the ropes. Changes her angle once again, that Charlie Dean will be looking to bowl in line with the body, exactly what she does, and there's a misfield which produces another boundary for South Africa. As soon as the bowler changed her angle, Tryon was expecting it to be delivered in line with her body. She shuffled half a step towards the onside only after the ball had left the bowler's hand, and thereby there was no opportunity for Dean to adjust. She drilled it towards long off where it should have been an easy stop for Lindsay Smith. However, she fumbled and allowed a boundary. Next delivery in line with the body. Tryon crouches and swishes across, ends up finding Lauren Bell at short fine leg. No runs to be had. 17 done. South Africa still needing 57 more to win.
1: तुम रिपोर्ट्स लाई हो?
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0: in 2009 under the captaincy of Charlotte Edwards, who's currently on the park hugging and delivering handshakes, congratulating the English players. She's the head coach of the team currently, and with these joyous scenes, it is time for us to say goodbye here from the Akashwani commentary box. You were listening to Darpan Tikya in English, Shivendra Chaturvedi in Hindi. We had the company of scorer Sunil DJ and the statistician Jatin Sood, who provided you intriguing facts from around the game. The final would be played on 5th of July between ARC rivals England and Australia at the Lords. With that, we leave you. However, don't go too far, because our special program Hero 20 is coming up next.
1: तुम रिपोर्ट्स लाई हो?
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1: Raj, you had been talking about the conditions and how they got progressively slower for batting. We saw in the first innings there were two half centurions, not much contributions from the others. In the second innings as well, Brits got a half century. Probably as a set batter would have wanted to shoulder more responsibility. In the meanwhile, we have the player of the match ready, and it's none other than the captain of the English team, and that's Nat Sivabrant.
2: 75 for 47, 11 fours and 1 6, striking at nearly 160. Firstly, welcome back. What were your feelings coming into this match, knowing what a crucial match it was to return?
3: Yeah, I guess I was nervous. Probably the occasion gets quite big as well, so that increased the nerves as well, and I missed a few games as well. So yeah, I guess there was a lot of emotion pre-game, but yeah, I suppose as soon as the warm-up started, I managed to switch back onto game time, and yeah, just enjoyed myself out there.
2: And the way you managed to switch back on, 23 for 3, you got together with Heather Knight. You needed just one partnership. You've got that, but how did you go about rebuilding that in England innings?
3: Yeah, I guess Shabnam and Marizano, obviously world-class opening bowlers that we knew could do the damage. So I suppose Heather and I wanted to nullify the threat and make sure that we were then in and able to capitalise on the other bowlers. And yeah, I suppose with our experience, we put our heads together and yeah, got the job done.
2: It's usually a good surface here, but it was the third game played on this week. And how did you find the conditions, and how did you manage your game out there?
3: Yeah, a little bit of variable bounce, so I guess we had to be really strong on the stumps, and I guess be very clear on where you wanted to score. And yeah, I suppose when you're in for a period of time, it does get a little bit easier. And yeah, I guess it was difficult for new batters coming in. So yeah, the partnership was also crucial.
2: Well, congratulations tonight. Our player of the match, Nat Sivabrant.
1: Talking about Brits, but turning our attention once again to Nat Sivabrant, Raj, captain stepping up on the big stage in this clutch game.
4: I think it was important for her to score those runs. England was down, 3 wickets had been lost, and if they didn't get that partnership, England might have lost the game completely. This is what leadership is about, to play smart, sensible cricket. The kind of shots that she played, she found the gaps so easily. I think credit to her, because she was also creative, the kind of creativity you didn't see in the South African innings. And people were just playing those traditional, conventional strokes and getting out to conventional strokes as well. When they tried to innovate a little bit, they were getting out. But I think England managed their batting really well, and the result of this game hinged entirely on how England came back from losing those 3 wickets and had that amazing 4th wicket partnership.
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0: Do you see that they've learned enough lessons here to be able to take forwards?
1: I hope so. I think we've got an exciting mix at the moment. We've got some really senior players who have played a lot of games with a lot of experience, but some exciting youngsters coming through as well. Hopefully we learn from this. I think the likes of Datsun was pretty good with the bat throughout, so yeah, hopefully players like that can be even better in the next edition.
0: Hard luck once again, Laura, and all the best in your matches coming up.
1: Thanks.
0: Nat Siverbrand, the winning captain. 17 years since England last won a T20 World Cup semi-final here. There's something about the Oval and playing here as an England team.
1: Yeah, what a special place to play cricket. We've really loved playing here over the years, obviously 17 years ago as well, but what a great ground to, I suppose, show the crowd how much we enjoy playing for England, try to inspire as many people as we can.
0: At 23-3, you've already explained how you and Heather Knight went about your business and the partnership that you put together. A lot of experience there, but how much belief can you tell us that you have as a unit at the moment that you can bounce back from difficult situations?
1: I guess we've got full confidence in our batting lineup from top to bottom, so I suppose from that point of view there was never any worry about other people coming in, but Heather and I knew that we had a really important job to do to get our team back on track, I suppose the composure that we showed was really important. We could have tried to go harder earlier, maybe it didn't work out the way it did, so I think we were really smart and took the game on in a slightly different way to, I suppose, a typical T20 innings.
0: Did you feel short at the halfway stage?
1: No, I think we had a good score. We could tell that there was some variable bounce, and keeping the stumps in play was going to be so important, maybe using some cutters and cross seamers as a seam bowling group. I thought that Freya Kemp especially did so well with her off-pace deliveries, and mixing it up just made it so difficult for the batters.
0: When it came to that second innings, we know how much depth South Africa have with the bat. It felt like a bit of a gamble, that six over in the power play with Lindsay Smith coming back on. You got the wicket of the captain. Charlotte Edwards ran onto the field. What was there a plan behind that?
1: To get three overs from the same bowler was pretty tough in T20. Lindsay's done a brilliant job for us in the power play, but I suppose tactically for us to be able to have four overs of Sophie in the middle, that has been a huge benefit for our team. But obviously Lindsay taking that wicket of Paul Fart in the power play was so key. We had the plan set out right, and we stuck to our guns really when she'd hit one over the top the delivery before. Lindsay and I looked at each other and thought, let's go again.
0: Yeah. The crowd, just incredible. Did you have a chance to kind of take it all in? We heard them banging out Adele at one point.
1: very tuneful. The crowd has been so good throughout this tournament. I managed to take it in a little bit, walking out to bat and walking off, and a few of the wickets as well. It's just infectious playing with this team, and in front of the home crowd has been so special. I cannot wait to do it again at Lord's.
0: How's the calf?
1: Calf's good.
0: The old enemy at Lord's. How big of an occasion is that going to be?
1: Massive. What an occasion it'll be. Finding out there's a home World Cup, it was dreamed to be in that final, what an opposition to be facing. A really, really talented side that have had a huge success. We'll see what happens down at Lord's.
0: Is it coming home?
1: hopefully.
0: Okay, we'll leave it at that. Well done this evening, Nat. Congratulations on your own performance, to Heather as well, and for the overall team performance. All the best on Sunday.
1: Thank you.
2: तो साउथ अफ्रीका पर 40 रन की जीत के साथ इंग्लैंड की टीम पांचवीं बार विमेंस टी20 वर्ल्ड कप के फाइनल में पहुंच गई है, और चौथा ऐसा मौका होगा जो फाइनल में ऑस्ट्रेलिया से उसका सामना होगा 2012, 2014 और 2000

0: knocked out in the semi-finals of the 50 overs and 20 overs World Cup would be extremely hungry. So would be England, who got knocked out in 2024 in the league stage itself, despite being very well prepared. So two extremely hungry teams, two teams unbeaten, facing off on the 5th of July. You'd get all the action, the commentary, the analysis right here from Akashwani. And there's a team that works from behind the scenes, the technical team, Sachin, Manoj, Prasoon, Sanjay, Bhojraj, Meena. Production team, Amisha Patel, Swati Kapoor, Tanmay Pant. Producer, Shahnawaz Khan, who worked tirelessly to bring the show and the commentary to you. We'll be back again on the 5th of July with the Summer Clash. Player of the match. अभी अब आईसीसी वुमेन्स टी ट्वेंटी वर्ल्ड कप 2026 के अंतर्गत इंग्लैंड और दक्षिण अफ्रीका के बीच खेले गए दूसरे सेमीफाइनल टी ट्वेंटी क्रिकेट मैच पर आधारित विशेष कार्यक्रम प्लेयर ऑफ द मैच सुन रहे थे.
1: 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This broadcast came to you from the Delhi station of Akashwani.
2: ICC T20